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2: Are you still dependent on your parents, no matter how old you are? There's a heavy amount of Gen Xers that still need their parents' help. I'll tell you more coming up.
3: Okay.
2: Did you ever meet one of your great grandparents? With people living longer, odds are okay. However, we're also starting to have kids later in life.
3: Right,
2: so it all kind of comes out in the wash, right? So 34% of people say they have met their great grandparents at some point, but most of those respondents do add that they don't really remember it because they were so young.
3: Mm-hmm.
2: But a majority of us, 54%, say no. Never met their great grandparents.
3: Exactly, yeah.
2: Have you ever met yours?
3: No.
2: No, I did.
3: Oh, did you?
2: Yeah, my little mamay. She was so sweet.
3: Oh, that's sweet.
2: And
3: yeah.
2: I remember because she passed away a day after I turned six.
3: So,
2: I got a little bit of time with mamay.
3: Yeah.
2: I think it's pretty understandable that Gen Zers, so late teens to late 20s, are still pretty dependent on their parents, about 72%.
3: Okay.
2: Millennials, 53% said they were dependent on their parents.
3: Wow.
2: Okay, here we go, though. 33% of Gen Xers, so you, ages 45 to 61, admit that they are still dependent on their parents to some degree.
3: Wow.
2: Now, that doesn't necessarily mean that the 33% like is constantly mooching off their parents or asking for handouts or help with bills. But, you know, certain things like, hey, if you go out for lunch with your mom or dad, you're still expecting them to fit the bill.
3: No way, even though
2: you might be in your, like, mid to late 50s.
3: No, absolutely not.
2: Absolutely not?
3: Absolutely not.
2: You're not dependent on Linda at all?
3: No. You know what? I'm pretty independent from Linda these days.
2: Oh, hey.
3: Yeah, and have been for some time.
2: Well, good for you.
3: Yeah.
2: That's your info dump.
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7: Could see some clouds roll in through this evening, bringing with them the chance of showers and the risk of a thunderstorm. Temperature cooling to around 20 by midnight as the humidity breaks. Fog overnight tonight, low 16. That fog's going to stick around tomorrow morning. Nice and sunny by tomorrow afternoon and a high of 26, feeling slightly warmer.

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Little girl used to swing right there. I still see her pink bow and her brown hair. She's in the big city now, but she still calls home.

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7: We're going to see some fog this morning, but it's going to be burning off pretty quickly as we get to a sunny sky this afternoon and a high near 26. Not as much humidity as we've had lately, so only feeling slightly warmer. Overnight tonight, clear sky, low 13. Sun for the next 3 days, including Sunday, a high of 29. Monday, high 31. And then Tuesday, a high of 35.

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4: Fog this morning, but nice and sunny by this afternoon. High 26, feeling like 27. Clear sky overnight tonight, low near 13. Nice and sunny to end the weekend tomorrow, high 29. And then to start next week, Monday, Tuesday, sun for both days, high 31 and 35, respectively.

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0: George Burge and Luke Bryan with Ride, Ride, Ride. Today's Best Country, Country 104.9. This one's a pretty wild one. A guy was arrested for pretty much piling up around 1,000 pounds of trash at a campsite in Arizona's Tonto National Forest, where he told police he'd been living there for about 8 years. Now, he was sentenced to 3 months of probation and ordered to pay just $20 in criminal penalties, avoiding a restitution of up to $5,000 to the U.S. Forest Service. Now, he did agree to avoid using or visiting national forests in Arizona, which is interesting, but just wild that, you know, just leaving trash like that and living there for 8 years, 1,000 pounds of trash.
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5: Mainly sunny today with a high of 29, humidex hitting 34. Tonight, clear with a low of 15. Sunday, sunny with a high of 27, humidex hitting 30. And on Monday, sunny, high of 31.

Josh Ross with On a Different Night. Today's Best Country, Country 104.9. We got your second and none Saturday songs coming up right after the news at noon. Here's Jason Aldean, Don't Tell on Me.

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Welcome to that 1 o'clock hour. You're hanging out here with Zach on this Saturday afternoon. Full weather update coming up in 10 minutes. Here's Tim McGraw, Shotgun Rider.

0: James Barker Band, ahead of our time. Today's Best Country, Country 104.9. So after a pretty tough West Coast road trip, the Toronto Blue Jays were willing to try just about anything to change up the vibe. And enter a stuffed light up red dragon on a stick. Now, the toy dragon, reportedly purchased for $70 at a Just for Fun store near the team's hotel in San Francisco, it's become the Blue Jays' newest dugout mascot and home run celebration prop. Now, they initially considered buying like a sword or a stuffed wolf before settling on the mythical dragon, which apparently lights up and growls when you press its ear.
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0: Cincinnati's best country, Country 104.9. That's Alan Jackson with Summertime Blues. 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

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Today's Best Country, Country 104.9. We've got your top 30 countdown coming up in the next hour at 3. Here's Jason Aldean with Crazy Town.

0: draw where the green grass grows. Today's Best Country, Country 104.9. I'm Zach. That's it for me. Hope you have a fantastic rest of the day. I am out of here. But hey, don't go away, though. We've got your top 30 countdown. That's coming up at the next hour at 3. All right here on today's Best Country, Country 104.9. Have a good one.
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